dance. I'm gonna get it though. It's at 97.5. I'm Kay Classic. Make sure you check me out Monday through Friday, 3 to 7 p.m. Turning up your afternoon drive. Cameo is turning us up right here, right now, though. And before 6 o'clock, I'm turning you up for the NBA Summer League and that exclusive Las Vegas Diamond Arena merch. Stay down. Come up. It's coming up. All you have to do is keep it locked. That's so easy. You can lock in the number now, though. 320-5834. You're going to need it before 6 o'clock. One more pair of Summer League tickets. Right now, Cameo. For the lovers. Or kind of.

550, like literally so close. 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Come up. NBA Summer League passes on the way. 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

Absolutely. Okay, my last pair of NBA Summer League tickets. Before that, though, Cameo, can I just say, like, oh my God. 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Great job today.

0: on IG. Oh, wee. What's up? You trying to win them tickets? Oh, gosh. Shout out to Carlos. He gone. He won the last pair of NBA Summer League tickets. Big Laker fan. Shout out to all my Bulls fans. Where my Chicago folks at?
1: Stay down, guys. 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
1: We are sending you to the NBA Summer League, baby. What's your favorite basketball team?
2: That's what's up. I don't know. I guess I would say the Lakers. I don't know. I'm not really know. My kids play basketball, so I'm going to send them.
1: And that's why we're doing what we're doing.
2: That's what's up. I appreciate y'all. Y'all always hooking me up.
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4: 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It's like, you told me he was dead. 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
2: That's what's up. I don't know. 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
2: 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Y'all always hooking me up.
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0: you thought the Las Vegas Diamond Arena was playing about these NBA Summer League tickets out.
1: We are sending you to the NBA Summer League, baby. What's your favorite basketball team?
2: That's what's up. I don't know. I guess I would say the Lakers. I don't know. I'm not really know. My kids play basketball, so I'm finna send them.
1: And that's why we're doing what we're doing.
2: 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I appreciate y'all. Y'all always hooking me up.
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2: That's what's up. I don't know. I guess I would say the Lakers. I don't know. I'm not really know. My kids play basketball, so I'm finna send them.
1: And that's why we're doing what we're doing.
2: 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I appreciate y'all. Y'all always hooking me up.
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1: We are sending you to the NBA Summer League, baby. 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

boo, you know my loon. 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
1: We are sending you to the NBA Summer League, baby. 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
2: That's what's up. I don't know. I guess I would say the Lakers. I don't know. 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
1: And that's why we're doing what we're doing.
2: 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I appreciate y'all. Y'all always hooking me up.
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1: We are sending you to the NBA Summer League, baby. 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
2: That's what's up. I don't know. I guess I would say the Lakers. I don't know. I'm not really know. My kids play basketball, so I'm going to send them.
1: And that's why we're doing what we're doing.
2: 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I appreciate y'all. Y'all always hooking me up.
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0: thought the Las Vegas Diamond Arena was playing about these NBA Summer League tickets, huh?
1: We are sending you to the NBA Summer League, baby. What's your favorite basketball team?
2: That's what's up. I don't know. I guess I would say the Lakers. I don't know. I'm not really know. My kids play basketball, so I'm going to send them.
1: And that's why we're doing what we're doing.
2: That's what's up. I appreciate y'all. Y'all always hooking me up.
0: Lock in 10 times a day, Monday through Saturday, to win your pair of NBA Summer League tickets.
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1: 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We're still doing that? 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I don't get it. It's like, you told me he was dead. 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
1: We are sending you to the NBA Summer League, baby. 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
2: That's what's up. I don't know. I guess I would say the Lakers. I don't know. I'm not really know. My kids play basketball, so I'm going to send them.
1: And that's why we're doing what we're doing.
2: That's what's up. I appreciate y'all. Y'all always hooking me up.
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Time to get down to business. I'm the Rockstar DJ D Money. That's my DJ DJ High Park 975. As the Knicks win in thrilling fashion yesterday, come back again, and they are now NBA champions. First time in over 50 years. Shout out my brother Rockstar DJ Hugh Holla. All the New York Knicks fans, salute to you. Okay, you want to pop your big one on the airwaves, hit up my phone lines. I got you. Plus, don't forget, you know the vibes. NBA Summer League Blowout Weekend, all brought to you by the Las Vegas Diamond Arena. Tons and tons of tickets to go check out tomorrow's NBA stars today. You want to see the next Jalen Brunson? You want to see the next Victor Wembanyama? I don't think there ever be another Victor Wembanyama. Who's going to be 7'4"? That, like, used to create that dude in video game, like, you know what I'm saying? A tall dude dunking on everybody, pulling up threes from half court. I'm just saying, all right? Anyway, somebody like him is probably going to be at the Summer League. Go out there, root on your favorite team. All brought to you by the Las Vegas Diamond Arena. Okay, I got a shot coming up in a couple minutes. Get you hooked up right here on a Sunday Funday, listening to the mix right here on High 97.5. DJ High Park, the rock star, DJ D-Money. You know the vibes. Let's do what we do. Let's get back to the mix. No.

0: Sunday fun day, kind of windy out, really hot out. But in the meantime, you'll be inside watching tomorrow's NBA stars. Today, NBA Summer League blowout weekend, getting you hooked up with NBA Summer League tickets all weekend long. All brought to you by the Las Vegas Diamond Arena. Guess what? I got a pair of tickets. You know what? You want to go? Hit me up right now. I got tons of stuff to hook you guys up with today. Let's get it started with a pair of tickets to the NBA Summer League. All right? All brought to you by the Las Vegas Diamond Arena. Plus, get your Las Vegas Diamond Arena merch. All right, you definitely want to rock your t-shirts. All right, you want these tickets? Hit your boy up not now, but right now, let's find a winner on the Sunday fun day. While we got that Rick Ross slapping in the background. So what? He was flying commercial. Okay, at least he went. At least he went. Okay, he in Columbia. All right, he might have had to buy two tickets for one seat. Anyway, Vegas, hit your boy, right? I got those NBA Summer League tickets. Let's get back to the mix.
1: 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The dial line right now. 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
1: That's right, Sunday Funday, Radio 975, DJ Hyde Park. I am D-Money, chilling with you all the way until 6 p.m. Akon says that he still is getting paid from Smack That, saying that it could potentially generate up to $4 million a year just off of that one song. Akon, holla at your boy. Vegas, we not generating $1 million off a song, but I do have a pair of tickets to go check out the NBA Summer League, all brought to you by the Las Vegas Diamond Arena. I need to give them away right now. It's a hot Sunday fun day right here inside the NBA Summer League blowout, all brought to you by the Las Vegas Diamond Arena. And let's go watch some basketball.
2: Yes, sir.
1: Who's this?
2: Karen.
1: You know, I ain't going to say nothing. I'm not going to say nothing on the Sunday. You probably heard
2: enough. It's a different way. I smell it different, though.
1: Yeah, I was about to say, you heard enough.
2: Yep.
1: My girl, Kay, she's going to check out NBA Summer League, all brought to you by the Las Vegas Diamond Arena. You excited?
2: I am super excited.
1: Favorite NBA team?
2: I got to go with the Suns, but I also go with the Timberwolves. Son's a big Timberwolves fan, so cheer with him. Cheer with him.
1: Well, y'all can cheer. Check out the Suns, the Timberwolves, and all the rest of the NBA teams, tomorrow's stars, all brought to you by the Las Vegas Diamond Arena.
2: All right, thank you.

0: He's known as E-40, Too Short, and Ying and Yang, the twins. They definitely did their thing over at the M Resort, the highest grossing concert at the M Resort pool history. Probably because y'all was charging an arm and leg to go to the show. But shout out to everybody that won tickets with us, 320-5834. Speaking of winning, don't worry if you missed out on your NBA Summer League blowout tickets. All brought to you by the Las Vegas Diamond Arena. I got another beer coming up after 3 o'clock. All right, so another shot to see tomorrow's NBA stars today. I know the Knicks are going to be up in the building, the NBA champs. Shout out my boy, Rockstar DJ Hugh Holland, all the Knicks fans, my brother, the Rockstar DJ Mizzy Matt. All right, y'all finally did it. 50-year drought. Most of y'all wasn't even alive the last time the Knicks won a championship. All right, stay tuned in. You get to go check it out all on us. All brought to you by the Las Vegas Diamond Arena. All right, stay tapped in. 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
1: 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I got another pair of tickets coming up after 3 o'clock right here on your station. You know we are live inside of the mix on a Sunday fun day. That's right. Go ahead and kick back and jam with us while you guys relax. 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

0: you thought the Las Vegas Diamond Arena was playing about these NBA Summer League tickets, huh?
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2: 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I don't know. I guess I would say the Lakers. I don't know. I'm not really know. My kids play basketball, so I'm finna send them.
1: And that's why we're doing what we're doing.
2: 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Y'all always hooking me up.
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DJ Cameo. Also, shout out my brother Flavor Flav on the stage with E-40 last night. All right, Vegas, I know you guys want to go check out the NBA Summer League. I got another pair of tickets, all brought to you by the Las Vegas Diamond Arena. I'll do them in less than, I'll do them at 3:15, so you got about 3 minutes to get yourself ready. All right, get those phone lines, those fingers ready to dial up so you can get hooked up and check out tomorrow's NBA Stars Today right here in the entertainment capital of the world, okay? And it's all brought to you by the Las Vegas Diamond Arena, less than 3 minutes away to win your NBA Summer League tickets. In the meantime, back to the mix on a Sunday Fun Day.

0: Vegas, it is time. Caller 19, let's go.
1: Yeah.
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1: Gosh, I don't know. I'm getting these from my husband.
0: Happy husband, happy life. Always a happy
1: Listen,
0: wife.
1: Listen, he is a huge Knicks fan, and they just won, obviously, you know. So I just got back into Vegas. Well, we just got back into Vegas today. So he's always wanted to go to the Summer League game. So anyway, if I won, that'd be cool. That'd be cool.
0: I mean, it's real cool because you did win.
1: Ah, that's what's up. He's going to just be so annoyed because he thinks I'm randomly lucky.
0: look, I mean, you can't help it.
1: Right? I'm like, usually I win with Juicy, so you're the first, like, host that I've won with that hasn't been her.
0: Well,
1: so
0: all I'm saying is this. If you wasn't with him, the Knicks wouldn't have won the championship, right?
1: Thank you. I'm going to let him know you said that. It's all good
0: for me. There it is. And the fact is, you are going to check out the NBA Summer League, all brought to you by the Las Vegas Diamond Arena. A pair of tickets to go see the next great Knicks and all the other teams right here in Vegas, all brought to you by the Las Vegas Diamond Arena.
1: Love that.
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0: Carolina's up 3-2. We got to win this one in order to send it back to Carolina for game 7. All right, get your shout-outs and requests in as we're holding you down. Another chance to go check out the NBA Summer League, all brought to you by the Las Vegas Diamond Arena, coming up a little bit later on your Sunday. And I got tickets to go see Summer Walker. We'll do them at 4:10. All right, Summer Walker's going to be out here in concert 4:10 p.m. Get your tickets to check her out. In the meantime, let's go ahead and get back to the vibes right here inside of the mix.
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Your Sunday fun day, DJ Cameo with all of the vibes. D-Money 975. Don't forget, tickets to go see Summer Walker coming up after 4 o'clock. Last minute tickets to check her out live in concert right here in the 702. Now, apparently a study says that women are looking for a partner whose presence actually makes them feel life and feel lighter, saying that the best thing that a man can provide is safety and security. And I just want to know, what is so unsafe for y'all? What? Come on. Dang. Y'all, men don't give y'all no safe security. What are y'all so unsafe and so insecure about, ladies? All right, 320-5834. Yeah, I know what it is. You just want to go to the NBA Summer League. That's all right. Well, you know we have your plug, and it's all brought to you by the Las Vegas Diamond Arena. More tickets coming up right here on a Sunday, too. In the meantime, that's my DJ Cameo providing all the vibes. My brother, please take us home. This is 975. Let's go. Hey.

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0: D-Money975. Got those Summer Walker tickets. Gonna do them in about a couple minutes. So stay tuned. Check out Summer Walker last minute tickets right here in Vegas.
1: 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Y'all gotta feel the energy of DJ Cameo.
0: That's right. You know we do DJ Cameo bringing the heat on a Sunday fun day.
1: What about the Summer League?
0: We got more Summer League tickets coming up in a few minutes. Who's your favorite team?
1: Oh, San Antonio. The ones who are going fishing.
0: You okay? You want to talk about it?
1: No, I want to hype up DJ Cameo because his energy is hype.
0: That's right. Because Spurs, we can't talk about San Antonio. All right, well, hopefully, shout out my Spurs fans. And don't forget, more NBA Summer League tickets are brought to you by the Las Vegas Diamond Arena. Coming up a little bit later on your show. Tickets to see Summer Walker right here in the city. Hold tight. Those are coming up in a few minutes. In the meantime, you know the vibes. It is 975. We are live inside of the mix. I'm DJ D-Money from your night show, and that's my DJ, DJ Cameo. Let's get back to it.
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0: to go see Summer Walker right here at T-Mobile Arena, June 26th, the final over it tour, your last minute tickets. You want to go, hit me up, not now, but right now, get you inside of the spot. Shout out to Odile opening up the show. Odile is dope. Summer Walker's dope. The show's going to be crazy. If you guys want to check it out, hit me up. Get you those Summer Walker tickets just for listening to the station right here on a Sunday fun day. And don't forget, more NBA Summer League tickets. We got them. You want to go? I'll tell you when your next pair to get hooked up is. All right, in the meantime, Summer Walker tickets up for grabs right now.
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0: Sunday, D Buddy. Hey, 320-5834. Sunday fun day. You finally over it?
1: Kinda with this heat.
0: Well, I hope you over not winning too, because you are my 19.
1: Yay! I've been trying for the longest to win.
0: I know that's right, and that's why you got these Summer Walker tickets.
1: Thank you.
0: The Still Finally Over It Tour. Odile's opening June 26th right here in the 702. Check out Summer Walker live in concert.
1: Oh, thank you so much.
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0: right, Momo Boy, New Music. I like that record right here.
1: Hey.
0: Hey, hey, who's this?
1: Nicole.
0: Look, I just gave away the summer walking tickets to Cully Cole.
1: Okay.
0: Were you ready to see her?
1: Yeah, I was ready.
0: Another shot I'm going to do at 5:10, all right? 5:10. 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
1: Okay, I'm going to try again.
0: All right, baby girl. Plus, don't forget the most NBA Summer League tickets. We got them, blowing them out all weekend long. Another pair is on the way, all brought to you by the Las Vegas Diamond Arena. DJ Cameo with the vibe still. I'm D-Buddy.
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0: What's up?
1: Are you doing Temple
0: Bay? Oh, you trying to be at Summer Walker?
1: Yeah.
0: Not yet. After 5 o'clock, okay? So 5:10, he'll be back. I'll get you those last-minute Summer Walker tickets. Her and Odile over at the T-Mobile Arena 26.
1: Right.
0: You know it. We are your plug, Vegas. Don't forget, though. All brought to you by the Las Vegas Diamond Arena. More NBA Summer League blowout tickets coming up very, very soon on your station. All right? You want to get hooked?

0: thought the Las Vegas Diamond Arena was playing about these NBA Summer League tickets out.
1: We are sending you to the NBA Summer League, baby. What's your favorite basketball team?
2: That's what's up. I don't know. I guess I would say the Lakers. I don't know. I'm not really. My kids play basketball, so I'm going to send them.
1: And that's why we're doing what we're doing.
2: That's what's up. I appreciate y'all. Y'all always hooking me up.
0: Lock in 10 times a day, Monday through Saturday, to win your pair of NBA Summer League tickets.
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7: 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Hola, Pa.
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11: 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License number D088RD088RD591.
12: My buddy dies. I show up to the funeral. Open casket. We're still doing that? I've never understood open casket. I don't get it. It's like, you told me he was dead. I believed you.
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